0: You are listening to Tony Franco Radio Show.
1: We are going to play for you one of the classics of this group. Classics for Something I'll Remember. And we always have something that we remember from a beautiful relationship. This is Tony Franco's show. Thank you for listening.

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1: The best hits, or the most famous groups, English and Spanish, from the 60s, 70s, 80s, and 90s. And this is one of them, the Stylistics, Betcha by Wally Wong. This is Tony Franco's show. Thank you for being part of it.

the Balls, Bob Springsteen, Hungry Heart. The great years of rock and roll, bringing you the best sounds of music from all the decades, the greatest hits.

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3: A 1, 2, 3, 4.

This song, next song, is requested by someone very special. And it's a song from 1976 by Dorothy Moore. It's called Misty Blue. And many times we think that we already forgot someone, but all of a sudden we realize when we see that person again that she still lives in our heart and will live for a long, long time. Here's your song. Enjoy.

Bill, I want you to sit back and close your eyes. Think about all those wonderful times that we used to have, yeah. Now I know things aren't the way they used to be right now, but they are gonna get better someday. And I know that.

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I thought I'd closer, so I walked on.

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In the mirror I saw him, and I closely watched him.

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1: 5, 4, 3, 2, 1. 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
2: Tony Franco, the number one DJ.
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